But I'm rich just the same, 'cause I've got a heart full of rhythm. 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Let the great think I'm

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1: 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I guess I had to let you go just to grow apart the fact that I don't even know what started this crap. On guard, the weather report couldn't predict this organic twist of heart gun. Brain start to whisper, you Mr. Mr. Over. Don't you know that words can kill? Everything spinning, only my world standing still. Only battlefield fighting for what's real.
2: That's real.
1: Warfare in the grill, spare with me. Take that rap pill. You don't need to compensate with different hawks. 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Them stray cats won't ever replace your top dog. But you choose to kiss and sell. 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I've been dreaming about, I see then the silent treatment came. Screaming blame, breathing pain. I guess we can call it an even, but it's still us I believe in. I'm not leaving, it's just

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When we begin to grow in directions beyond the group, we experience guilt in regards to the group. The truth of our freedom carries the price of guilt.

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1: 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And last song we play for you. 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